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8: My name is DJ Benjamin and this is Brunch Takes. 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
4: Patuloy na paigtingin ang ating pananampalataya, pag-ibig at pag-asa sa pamamagitan ng buong pusong paglapit sa ating Panginoong Hesukristo. 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
18: My name is DJ Benjamin and this is Brunch Takes. Sasamahan ko kayo mula 9 a.m. hanggang 12 noon every Monday to Friday. I wanna know your take here sa Brunch Takes. 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Up. Walang take-out.
3: This song is brought to you by Right Med. 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

0: a sky full of stars, which we haven't seen for a few days already because of the rain. Hopefully, anytime soon, we'll be able to see those stars once again. As a sky clears with this rain, it's 8:33 in the morning. We got more music to make you feel good today. Beyonce, Jay-Z, Drunk in Love on GV 99.1.
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0: 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Wild music video. 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
0: May talent man o wala. You know, tama. Speaking of politicians, remember yung anak ni Zaldico, di ba? Na nag-produce pa ng music video tapos meron pang sariling label ng damit, di ba? 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
0: Hindi, sana wag nating i-generalize lahat ng nep. 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
0: baby,
1: ng nepo baby?
0: Ayon kay Google, is a person often in the entertainment, fashion, or political world who achieves success or gains career opportunities through their famous or wealthy family connections. 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
0: Nasa showbiz, nasa politics, nasa entertainment industry na ginamit yung connections ng family para makaangat. 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
1: Oh.
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0: 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You're already privileged at nagiging sobrang entitled ka na.
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0: 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They're getting too drunk with their status and with their money and then their privilege. So nakakalimutan nila, at the end of the day, pare-pareho lang naman tayong tao na umuutot ng mabaho.
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0: privileges.
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1: your kid,
0: and, and the values that you inculcate to them. 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
1: Well, titles and your last name will you cannot earn trust with your title, job title or your last name, 'di ba? Your behavior will. 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
0: 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Mm-hmm. 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We're not gonna be bringing all of these things. 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
1: Mm-hmm.
0: But in the general sense, you're not gonna be able to bring all of these.
1: Mga
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1: Mm-hmm.
0: But what matters is how people will remember you.
1: We will remember you.
0: And
1: no?
0: If you believe in the same faith as we do, how you be able to be judged pag dumating ang araw, di ba?
1: Mm-hmm.
0: How will you fare pagdating sa panahon na magkakaroon ng paghuhukom, di ba?
1: Mm-hmm. Ikaw ba, KG Boy, paano mo gusto matandaan? Sino si KG Boy sa likod ng mikropono?
0: I don't
1: want to
0: be remembered. I mean,
1: I was just
0: not
1: kidding.
0: For the longest time. Hindi ko... there are some na importante sa kanila yung legacy, right? It's
1: yeah,
0: very
1: yeah.
0: important for them. But I don't see my life that way because as long as I'm living, I will live my life to the fullest and will use all my abilities to be able to help other people because that's what, you know, what gives value to your life. Not just being happy by yourself, but also being able to share your blessings to other people because I believe that's the reason
1: why...
0: Why
1: still can.
0: Yeah, why the Lord blesses you with these kinds of things because I think He knows that you are able to share these things at hindi mo lang i-keep for yourself.
1: So, oo nga, no. Naisip ko rin, siguro kaya ang Panginoon mamahilig sa talaga magbigay. 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Ang daming failed promises, sorry to my young self, na hindi natin naabot. 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I'm sure he'll be proud.
0: Mm-hmm. I have this own philosophy.
1: Yan!
0: May sarili actually akong philosophy.
1: Mm.
0: Probably I learned this from, you know, from different experiences or different philosophies as well.
1: Mm-hmm.
0: But I think this is uniquely mine. I will claim it that
1: it is
0: mine.
1: Okay.
0: My thinking is, we go in and out of this world with nothing. And all we bring with us when we die are experiences. So having enough good and great experiences are already enough as consolation for living.
1: Yun.
0: Enough na yun. Na meron kang good experiences. 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Doesn't matter kung ano bang klaseng experience yan. 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And when you exit this life, that's the same thing. Diba?
1: Mm-hmm.
0: Your bank account won't matter. How big is your house, it won't matter.
1: Mm-hmm.
0: Diba? So while you're living, yung mismong experiences na napupulot mo, the memories that you create with other people or with yourself, it's already enough consolation as a reason for your living. That's already enough.
1: Napakaganda kayo, man.
0: Oh, siya. Marami po yan. Susunod na programa.
1: Brunch Takes.
0: At dahil dyan, this has been KG Boys. Saying thank you guys and God bless. God is great. All glory and honor. The best ka talaga. Lord, leaving you with our Bible passage for today. Ito ho'y galing sa 1 John chapter 1, verse 7. But if we walk in the light as He is in the light, we have fellowship with one another, and the blood of Jesus, His Son, cleanses us from all sin. Sa Tagalog, ngunit kung namumuhay tayo ayon sa liwanag, gaya ng pananatili niya sa liwanag, tayo'y nagkakaisa at ang lahat ng ating kasalanan ay nalilinis ng dugo ni Jesus na kanyang anak. 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Tomorrow, dito na sa isang The Morning Roundup on GV99.1 at GVM792 naglilingkod sa bayan. It's 9:10 in the morning, time check brought to you by Right Med.
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I-text mo ako sa mga numerong ito, 0908-516-4466. Again, my numbers are 0908-516-4466. Also, you can send me a message on our Facebook page. 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I think that's the easiest way to go there. 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Makita nyo yung logo naming bilog na yellow dyan. You can leave us a message there that I will be received instantaneous yan, ka-vibes. Pagka-send mo, tanggap ko kaagad yan. Ready, steady, start. We can cha-cha on the floor. We can cha-cha till two. And if you cha-cha me, we are already receiving some messages from our Facebook page. Magandang umaga.

0: Ngayon ka vibes ko na enjoy ka sa dugtugan. OPM R&B hip hop, no? 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Pero kung meron kang request, preferably top hit music, just feel free to send them my way on my numbers or on our Facebook page. Alright? Keep it locked here on your number one Good Vibes Station. We got more coming your way. I'll be back ASAP after this short break only here at GV 99.1 Your Good Vibes. It's 9:50 in the morning, 10 minutes before the hour of 10. That time check is brought to you by BioFlu.
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3: My name is DJ Benjamin and this is Brunch Takes. Sasamahan ko kayo mula 9 a.m. hanggang 12 noon every Monday to Friday. I wanna know your take here sa Brunch Takes. 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Up! 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

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Called your bluff, better cite the source. 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

That was Sam Concepcion featuring Tipsy Dots sa kanilang awiting Dati. That was a request of music. On the background, we have Ganit by Looney. 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
15: My name is DJ Benjamin and this is Brunch Takes. Sasamahan ko kayo mula 9 a.m. hanggang 12 noon every Monday to Friday. I wanna know your take here sa Brunch Takes. 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Up! 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

What a Wonderful Serenade by Tamia with the track Officially Missing You. Chill music on a chill weather this Wednesday morning. It's 11:10 in the morning of Vibes. Today's the 12th day of August. If you are enjoying the vibe, we'll keep it locked here on your number one good vibe station. Up next, let's give it up for Paolo Santos with his rendition of Moonlight Over Paris. 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All here on your number one good vibe station. 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

0: That was a collaboration music of Sam Smith and A$AP Rocky. Two different sides, no? From the one who experienced being cheated on and the one who cheated on someone. So, pakinggan natin both sides nila. Again, collaboration music originally written and sung by Sam Smith. And this version is with collaboration of A$AP Rocky, yung asawa ni Marimong Riri. Anyway, if you're enjoying the music, keep it locked here on your number one Good Vibe Station. We have one more song before we go back to our normal programming and kwentuhan. So keep it locked here at GV99.1. Up next, we have 100 Water, Show Me Love, GV99.1, your Good Vibes.
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1: Happy 42 years of us being together, mga ka-vibes. 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
2: 3 o'clock in the afternoon is the hour of great mercy. At this time, our Lord Jesus Christ died on a cross and redeemed the world. Let us pray. You died, Jesus, but the source of life flowed out for souls, and the ocean of mercy opened up for the whole world. O fountain of life, immeasurable divine mercy, cover the whole world and empty yourself out upon us. O blood and water, which flowed out from the heart of Jesus as a fountain of mercy for us, I trust in you. Holy God, Holy Mighty One, Holy Immortal One, have mercy on us and the whole world. Holy God, Holy Mighty One, Holy Immortal One, have mercy on us and the whole world. Holy God, Holy Mighty One, Holy Immortal One, have mercy on us and the whole world. Amen. Jesus, King of Mercy, we trust in you.
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14: My name is DJ Benjamin and this is Brunch Takes. 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Up! 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

0: Angelus.
1: In the name of the Father, and of the Son, and of the Holy Spirit.
0: Amen.
1: The angel of the Lord declared unto Mary,
0: and she conceived by the power of the Holy Spirit.
1: Hail Mary, full of grace, the Lord is with you. Blessed are you among women, and blessed is the fruit of your womb, Jesus.
0: Holy Mary, Mother of God, pray for us sinners now and at the hour of our death. Amen.
1: Behold, the handmaid of the Lord.
0: Be it done unto me according to thy word.
1: Hail Mary, full of grace, the Lord is with you. Blessed are you among women, and blessed is the fruit of your womb, Jesus.
0: Holy Mary, Mother of God, pray for us sinners, now and at the hour of our death. Amen.
1: And the Word was made flesh,
0: and dwelt among us.
1: Hail Mary, full of grace, the Lord is with you. Blessed are you among women, and blessed is the fruit of your womb, Jesus.
0: Holy Mary, Mother of God, pray for us sinners, now and at the hour of our death. Amen.
1: Pray for us, O Holy Mother of God,
0: that we may be made worthy of the promises of Christ.
1: Let us pray.
0: Pour forth, we beseech thee, O Lord, your grace into our hearts, that we to whom the incarnation of Christ, thy Son, was made known by the message of an angel, may by his passion and cross be brought to the glory of his resurrection, through the same Christ our Lord. Amen.
1: Glory be to the Father, and to the Son, and to the Holy Spirit.
0: As it was in the beginning, is now, and ever shall be, world without end. Amen.
1: Glory be to the Father, and to the Son, and to the Holy Spirit.
0: As it was in the beginning, is now, and ever shall be, world without end. Amen.
1: Glory be to the Father, and to the Son, and to the Holy Spirit. As it was in the beginning, is now, and ever shall be, world without end. Amen. In the name of the Father, and of the Son, and of the Holy Spirit.
0: Amen.
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0: 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Engineer Erwin Villegas Galang, with ECE number 10845. 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Mr. Ener Tulio, first class radio telephone operator, with license number 971. PIII. Ladies and gentlemen, thank you. This is GV99.1, your good vibes. 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

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And since this is our last day together, I want to hold you just one more time. 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

0: 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Maintained and operated by the following personnel, duly licensed by the National Telecommunications Commission. Engineer Erwin Villegas Galang, with ACE number 10845. Mr. Elmer Buasan, first-class radio telephone operator, with license number 24881. Mr. Ener Tulio, first-class radio telephone operator, with license number 971-PIII-19648. Ladies and gentlemen, good morning. 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
0: 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Thank you so much, Baka Vibes. 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
12: Minum kami United Home for Sulfate Iron, saw, para malusuging daya at malino ang itsura, kaya bening ustong dieta at ehersisyo.
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Organic Vibes Rat, GV99.1. You know what? I'm talking directly to those who are listening through Mixlr right now. Hi, guys. 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And on GVAM as well. Pwede pa rin silang makinig sa GVAM. I will be live over there for our podcast. So we're still going to be doing the podcast. We're still going to be doing our the Facebook Live. And I hope you guys on Mixlr would stay with me, because I'll still take care of the music as we take on this Turnback Thursday on the 13th of August, 2026. How about we begin with this track? I left the joyride. Abigail, let go the joyride. My name is KG Boy. You're on your one and only Good Vibe Station online, GB99.1.

0: Get up, people of the new millennium. Fun starts in 3, 2, 1. It's the morning roundup. Morning roundup. KG Boys here to pump you up from Monday to Friday from 6 in the morning till 9. So how's that for a start? 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

0: Get up, people of the new millennium. Fun starts in 3, 2, 1. It's the morning roundup. KG Boys here to pump you up from Monday to Friday from 6 in the morning till 9. So how's that for a start? 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